Oh, it's fall in my house, okay? We've got the apple cinnamon air wicks plugged in. I'm pulling out the chunky sweaters because, I mean, got to do it at some point. Why not now? It's B97.3. I'm ready. Something's got

Did you hear Alanis Morissette is putting out a holiday album? And you know how much we love Christmas music here at B97.3. So I said, perfect, Alanis, bring it on. I wasn't expecting it, but yeah.

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B97.3, an old school favorite is making a comeback, the baseball tee. Remember those? They're called raglan tees, okay? And it's kind of has the contrasting sleeves with the same color around the neckline. It's a big throwback trend that is back. I'm here for it personally. I love it.

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0: Hey, it's Joe. Hope you had a great Wednesday. We'll talk to you tomorrow morning, heading into a football Thursday and an exciting Brewers Day. You know what it means when all of our sports teams are doing well? We eat well. Watch parties, celebrations. We'll talk about it tomorrow morning on V97.3.
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0: 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I'm Christina. So we're talking about your favorite cheat code, something that you absolutely hacked and you're happy you did. Tiff, tell me about
1: it. Do what makes you happy. I mean, really, like, the minute I switched over to what really makes, like, fulfills me, my skin got better, my hair got better.
0: Yes.
1: I just look better because I feel better. So do what makes you happy, not what you feel like you have to do.
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B97.3, Milwaukee's feel-good station. Well, here's the good news. The clouds are starting to dissipate, and we'll see some more sunshine tomorrow and Friday, a high of 66.

97.3 Milwaukee's Feel Good Station. Are you having a hard time keeping up with the words and slang these days? I mean, when 6-7 came out, I was like, huh? What does that mean? Well, it means nothing. So why are we saying it? I don't know. So there's a few others. If someone calls you a chud, just know, and it's not a good thing. They're calling you a jerk, a troll, or a fool.

The 97.3, so Milwaukee Mayor Johnson has presented his $2.2 billion budget. This would be the most money, get this, spent on road projects. The potholes are bad. They're wanting to repave and all that. How are we going to pay for it? He wants a $10 hike. It's parking tickets. Okay.

it's Joe. Hope you had a great Wednesday. We'll talk to you tomorrow morning, heading into a football Thursday and an exciting Brewers Day. You know what it means when all of our sports teams are doing well? We eat well. Watch parties, celebrations. We'll talk about it tomorrow morning on B97.3.

B97.3, Milwaukee's feel-good station. Cannot wait to see Phil Collins receive his flowers at the Rock and Roll Hall of Fame induction ceremony happening on November 14th. Now, a lot of people were asking, will he perform? There were rumors for a minute that he was going to come out of retirement and give us a little rat-a-tat-tat. And that ain't happening, okay? But I'm sure there's going to be some amazing tributes to Phil.

B97.3, Milwaukee's feel-good station. So we've got Lenny Kravitz, Alicia Keys, even Lauryn Hill and the Fugees, and this guy, Shaboozey, performing at the Global Citizen Festival Saturday night. 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

Bryan Adams dropping a new album. It's called How's It Going? November 6th. And he's calling it a personal love letter to Canada. It's B97.3.

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Well, I'm glad to hear North Middle School, they're cracking down on the caffeine pouches. They're kind of like nicotine patches. The kids are getting addicted, y'all. Stop.

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1: 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Ew.
0: Oh, I agree with you on that one.
2: It's horrible. 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Ew.
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So much variety tonight. Sounding great. Hey, you know Madonna is nominated for Video and Artist of the Year, and she's performing live at MTV's VMAs. Ooh, it's going to be good. You can watch Sunday night, 7:30 Eastern on CBS and Paramount+, where she is now.

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So when Alanis Morissette was inducted into the Songwriters Hall of Fame, she said being a mother comes first for her, with writing coming in right behind it as a core part of her identity. So true. Here she is,

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0: 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What do you got to say, Mark?
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0: 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Hey, Lisa, we all have them. 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
0: Well, you take the good, you take the bad.
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Thanks for listening, Matt, and for the follow on X at Teresa Lucas 3. Matt's a firefighter. Oh my gosh, thank you for keeping us all safe, Matt.

0: 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We're on the phone with Valerie. 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
0: Awesome. And thank you for the request. We're going to play that in just a few minutes, so keep listening, okay?
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B97.3. So much variety tonight. Sounding great. Hey, you know Madonna is nominated for Video and Artist of the Year, and she's performing live at MTV's VMAs. Ooh, it's going to be good. You can watch Sunday night.

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0: 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Well, turn it up loud. We're going to keep the good music coming for you. 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

Milwaukee Brewers, one win away from 100 victories. First time ever. Will they do it tonight, or will they do it at home in a couple of days? We want them to do it soon, but it'd be cool to do it at home. B97.3.

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That's coming up.

jokes. Usually this time of year, we start to say, hey, we are playing holiday music. Because Madonna's holiday. We will be actually playing real holiday music soon. Because we're going to be Milwaukee's home for the holidays. B97.3. 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Thank you.

0: slice of neighborhood joy at the Milwaukee Night Market. So if you were there, he's become a fixture on the local scene thanks to his unexpected companion. This is a pet rooster named Sanders. It brings smiles to pedestrians and market goers. Brian and Sanders have become a walking reminder of the joyful elements that make Milwaukee's neighborhood so vibrantly unique. Brian Love, shout out to you and your rooster Sanders this morning. Here's your 7 o'clock smile on B97.3.
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0: 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That is Miley Cyrus, now just going by Miley. 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

B97.3, Milwaukee's feel-good station, a little after 8 o'clock. Thank you for waking up with us on your early Thursday. Hopefully the week has gone by quickly for you. If not, maybe you turn us on at work a little longer. Have us in your earbuds. Sing along to the 80s to today and feel good. Just when

Retro technology is coming back. 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B97.3.

All right, we're going to be flipping all over the place tonight. You got Packers Thursday Night Football. Oh, yeah, it's Thursday Night Football. We always have to remind ourselves. Packers, Falcons at Lambeau tonight, and Brewers going for win number 100.

kind of monitoring Lionel Richie's health. He's had to cancel a couple of shows. He was in and out of the hospital. Ongoing heart issues. We love you, Lionel.

How long did it take you to figure out when this song was huge, maybe years later, I found out there is no place called Kokomo. It's fictional, but we would totally go there.

You know somebody who's going to the Packer game. Maybe it's you tonight at Lambeau Field. Falcons, Packers, but there are going to be people there dressed in Brewers stuff because, you know, we don't know what to wear this time of year. And also, Brewers going for their 100th win tonight. So maybe people are going to be watching, listening on their phones during the Packer game at Lambeau. It could happen.

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Hey, it's feel-good mornings with Jell. Well, the debate continues on the Facebook page. Is it appropriate? Big internet debate that's gone viral to bring an iced coffee to a job interview. Everybody's saying no. No.

I just saw Bill Medley singing that song with his daughter, and they sounded amazing. And he sounded amazing. B97.3, commercial-free music from the 80s to today for your workday continues. 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

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Hey, it's Feel Good Mornings with Jill. Thank you for having us on today. I know you're busy at work. Maybe you got to get into a meeting. Ugh. Just listen to the soothing sound.

0: It's impossible to listen to Yacht Rock and not feel good. 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

apparently, the laughing cow is no longer laughing. 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

Now that it is officially fall, it looks like the weather is following suit. Mid-60s again as the high today. That's actually a few degrees cooler from the high yesterday down to the upper 50s tonight. And tomorrow, mid-60s for the entire weekend. Find yourself a fall festival. It is upon us. It's B97.3. I'm holding on your rope, got my tenor.

another festival is coming to iHeartRadio at Central Park with Lauryn Hill and Wyclef Jean. If you can't make it to New York, how to hear it coming up next on B97.3.

Now that it's officially fall, we're getting less and less sunlight. That's the bad news. But the good news is when we actually fall back, because we gain an hour on the perfect night for it. That's coming up next. 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

0: every day we get a little less sunlight as we are now officially in the season of fall. Sabrina Conti in for Robin Rock here on B97.3. And we fall back, gain an hour of sleep, lose an hour of sunlight. Usually the worst time of the year for me personally. I don't like the fall back, but it's going to land on Halloween. And Halloween lands on a Saturday this year, which means an extra hour of Halloween for you, the trick-or-treaters, for sleep the next morning and not having to worry about getting them on the bus the next day. Spoken from a true mom, right? Who's been there and done all of that. There's also going to be a full moon leading up to Halloween that Monday, October 26th. So it'll still look nice and big by the weekend. Perfect timing for those of us who love Halloween.
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0: Mornings, feel good, football, food, all things we love. 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

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I have my mixed feelings about saying goodbye to summer, but I am ready to wear all those nice cozy sweaters. 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

97.3, Milwaukee's feel-good station, out of work with a pair of tickets this afternoon for Dale on the Northwest Side. Dale's going to Trans-Siberian Orchestra. Hey, it is only 90 days till Christmas Eve. Congratulations, Dale, and thanks for listening. You could win

You know, there is one positive of it getting a little darker a little earlier this time of year. And it's that this song sounds so good. When the sun is coming down, you know it. The drum fill, all of it. Let's enjoy it this afternoon with Phil Collins and In the Air tonight. Milwaukee's Feel Good Station, the new B97.3.

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How about Trans-Siberian Orchestra? 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